Jason Aldean burning it down. Sunny Country 102.5. So it's Wednesday, and I haven't heard yet if there is a new number one song on the Billboard chart. So I'm guessing the answer to that question is no, which would make 11 weeks in a row for Ella Langley and this song, Choosin' Texas.

Beatrice, Post Malone, Blake Shelton, Pour Me a Drink on Sunday Country 102.5. And both those guys, by the way, have a bar in Nashville now. Blake has a bar. Well, they both have a bar in Vegas now as well. Bars, bars, bars. That's all country stars do now. Apparently, there's like 40 in Nashville on Broadway. Wow. Don't blink. You'll miss one. Here's Kenny on Sunday Country 102.5.

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Morgan Wallen, Just Loving Somebody on Sunny Country 102.5. 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It's Hardy with Morgan Wallen, Eric Church, Tim McGraw.

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So we talked about why she missed the Academy of Country Music Awards, right? Even though she had the most nominations, because she had to be

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And we found out just recently, she also wrote a special, unique, original song for the wedding for her friend. And she sang it. How awesome.

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2: Let me show you how to get down.

That's Eric Church in Hell of a View on Sunny Country 102.5. And are you looking for some good view property in California? How about this? $800 for a 5,000 square foot piece of land. Sounds pretty good, doesn't it? Oh, one catch. The land is underwater in the San Francisco Bay. They're calling it a unique opportunity for creative ownership.

103.5, fix what you didn't break. And no word as to whether or not these criminals broke anything, but they sure were stupid, but maybe not so stupid, because in the Czech Republic, somebody broke into an office complex, stole items worth $47,000. Then they used a garbage truck to escape the crime scene. They're still on the run. They're not stupid yet.

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like they're having fun. See in the USA in a Chevrolet, Dustin Lynch and Jelly Roll on Sunny Country 102.5, with the key component of that sentence being seeing. This would be a new low for car salesmen, but apparently this happened in Chicago. A blind man suing a dealer for pulling tricks, including changing the price in the final documents, which he signed despite not being able to see them. Kids, first rule when you're dealing with a car dealership, you want to see those documents. Here's Luke.

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Did you hear who is going to be the new coach on The Voice this fall? Nope, that's wrong. It's this guy, Riley Green, who can also be seen on Marshalls right now on the TV. Turn on the TV. It's time for Marshalls. See Riley. 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
2: 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The man was incredulous, but the rabbi insisted, "Do as I say and come back in a week." A week later, the man returned looking more distraught than before. "We can't stand it," he told the rabbi. "The goat is filthy and stinks. Go home and let the goat out and come back in a week." A week later, the man returned radiant, saying, "Life is beautiful. 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
1: I'd also like a watermelon moonshine like my sweet Southern bell-bottom baby, Lainey Wilson, on Sunny Country 102.5. And here comes a stupid criminal story that will make you want to drink. A 31-year-old guy in Pennsylvania facing charges after police say he vandalized several pickleball nets. I know. He admitted to it and said he was upset because he suffered a pickleball injury and his summer was ruined.

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Deseret, John Party. Beer Can Fix on Sunny Country 102.5. Hey, that's going to do it for me, Catfish. Thank you so much for listening. Have yourself a wonderful Wednesday night. We will talk again tomorrow. Hey to your mom and dad.

Sunny Country 102.5. John Party, Dirt on My Boots. How are you? I hope all is well. Kurt Olsen checking in. On the way, music from Jelly Roll. And right now it's Jordan Davis. Turn this

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It's Turtles and with Warren Zeiders, Pretty Little Poison on Sunny Country 102.5.

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Sunny Country 102.5 with the music of Zach Top. I never lie. Kurt Olsen keeping the music going now with Vincent Mason. Wish you well.

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Sunny Country 102.5 Morgan Wallen, just in case. Kurt Olsen with you on the way. Music from Lainey Wilson up right after this. Here's Kojo, Tell You Can't on Sunny Country. You can

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Miranda Lambert with Kerosene. It's Kurt Olsen. Here is music from Kevin Powers and Shaboozy. 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

0: Sunny Country 102.5. Kenny Chesney in the latest right there. That's called Carry On. I'm Kurt Olsen. Stay tuned. On the way for you, I've got one from Morgan Wallen coming up. Also, music from Ella Langley on deck and a song from Walker Hayes next.
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102.5, Morgan Wallen with Post Malone. I ain't coming back now. Ella Langley for you. I can't love you anymore. Featuring Morgan Wallen on this one on Sunny Country.

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Sunny Country 102.5. Scotty McCreary setting things damn straight on a Wednesday night. Kurt Olsen with you and one from Luke Combs. Here's Be By You on Sunny Country.

Sunny Country 102.5, Morgan Wallen with 20 cigarettes. Keeping it going, it's Luke Bryan. Love you, miss you, mean it.

0: Sunny Country 102.5. Hardy, along with Eric Church, Tim McGraw, and Morgan Wallen, all together on that track, and a good one called MacArthur. It's Kurt Olsen. On the way, I've got music coming up for you from Hudson Westbrook in just a few. Also, a song from Jordan Davis on deck, and music from Chris Stapleton next.
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Sunny Country 102.5. Chris Stapleton with Tennessee Whiskey. Kurt Olsen enjoying the music with you on this Wednesday night. One from Jordan Davis now. Turn this truck around on Sunny Country. It's time.

0: Sunny Country 102.5 and Kane Brown with Woman. Kurt Olsen with you late night on a Wednesday. Coming up, I've got one for you from Dan and Shay. Also, music from Brooks and Dunn on deck and a song from Jelly Roll next.
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Sunny Country 102.5 Jelly Roll. I am not okay, but we're all going to be all right. Hope so. Here's Brooks and Dunn from 2001. Ain't Nothing About You on Sunny Country.

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Gotta love it how they just go crazy at the end of that song with the guitars. Gary from Stephen Wilson Jr. Now it's Megan Maroney. We hear 6 months later on Sunday Country.

Country 102.5, Post Malone, Morgan Wallen together right there. I had some help. Now, Jason Aldean and band with My Kind of Party on Sunny Country.

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Ben Hayes back with you. The Santa Maria Elks Rodeo and Parade officially underway. Hope you get a chance to come out and check out all the fun. I'm coming over. It's Chris Young on Sunny Country.

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95 and turn this truck around with Jordan Davis, where you can take that truck over to the Santa Maria Elks Unical Event Center, the Elks Rodeo and Parade, back in town all the way through next Sunday. 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

0: Sunny Country 102.5, Zach Toppin, south of Sanity. Well, it looks like a great summer up at the Paso Robles Mid-State Fair. Some concerts coming up. Chris Stapleton, that'll be on July 14th at Mid-State. Old Dominion performing July 15th. Lainey Wilson at the Paso Robles Mid-State Fair July 17th. Eric Church will be at Mid-State July 18th. And then Tucker Wetmore, August 22nd at the Vina Robles Amphitheater up in Paso Robles. Keep it here on Sunny Country for your chances to win tickets to those great shows. More great music coming up, Don't We, from Morgan Wallen. It's coming up.
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0: perfect
1: is.
0: Perfect song for the day song. After rodeo, first day of rodeo.
1: That's true. It's Sunny Country. Hi, we're Jesse and Jay. It's Thursday.
0: Back in that saddle, boo.
1: Yes, Extreme Bulls all wrapped up last night. It's pretty wild.
0: Pretty crazy.
1: But yes, the rodeo performance kicking off tonight through Sunday. 4 performances for you to enjoy. Mm-hmm. Going to be a great time for sure. Tickets still available for tonight's performance.
0: Yep. PRCA Rodeo Action, baby.
1: Mm-hmm.
0: Going to be good. Speaking of good, we've got some good tunage on the way for you. Hardy on the way with his big hit, MacArthur, that generational song with Tim McGraw and Morgan Wallen and Eric Church in it. Here from Tucker Wetmore. We've got Kenny Chesney coming up. Of course, some L.L. Langley. That goes without saying.
1: Yes, of course.
0: Kane Brown, Cole Swindell. And you could add to the list this early if you wanted to.
1: Yes,
0: if you want it.
1: Yeah, text it in, 805-925-5764.
0: It's 805-925-KSNI, and the request line / text line is powered by Chumash Casino Resort. 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

0: 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Sunny Country, hi. Jesse and Jay.
1: What's up?
0: Hey.
1: How you doing?
0: Oh my gosh, I just watched the weirdest video.
1: Really?
0: You know, RFK Jr.
1: Mm-hmm.
0: He has a...
1: Does he have a not weird video?
0: Dude.
1: I've yet to hear of one.
0: Dude, this one, I can't believe I've even been sharing it.
1: I can't believe he's... Never mind.
0: He has a very interesting relationship with nature, to say the least.
1: Yeah.
0: And he proved it again. He was hanging out at Dr. Oz's house. Did you see this video?
1: Yeah, with the snakes.
0: Dude.
1: Yeah.
0: What?
1: Yeah.
0: How old is this? Am I way behind the curve?
1: Pretty.
0: He basically saw two black reptiles mating on Dr. Oz's patio. So he just literally bent and picked them up, and they're like biting him a bunch of times.
1: I'd
0: and
1: bite
0: he's just
1: him
0: laughing.
1: Too. Talk about coitus interruptus. Like they're trying to make new snakes.
0: Nobody wants that. Thank you for the interruption.
1: Really?
0: But you can hear his wife, Cheryl Haynes, like just begging him to drop them. And she actually thinks they're like venomous moccasins, but they're not. But they're like but even like a non-venomous one can give you a nasty infection. Like, what are you doing? He just bends over and picks up these reptiles, and they're like swinging all crazy and biting him.
1: Oh,
0: like,
1: yeah.
0: What are you doing?
1: Not only that, but he had his family in the car, and he pulled over to get to take a like a raccoon penis or something, like cut it out of a cor- I'm like, ew, he's the strangest guy, and he's in charge of our health care.
0: I know.
1: Thank you.
0: I know.
1: I don't
0: Very
1: know,
0: bizarre.
1: Man. I don't even want to get into it.
0: All right. Well, we'll move on.
1: Please.
0: Ugh.
1: Robert Kennedy Jr. And Cheryl Hines, what are you thinking?
0: I know.
1: And come on. Come on!
0: Whatever.
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0: Kenny Chesney, Young. Sunny Country, hey, we're Jesse and Jay. How are you?
1: He's got a bunch of dates at the Sphere this summer. Hey, Austin, good morning. You waking up, buddy?
0: He is waking up. It's a little early for him.
1: Yeah, I know. He's not liking this whole radio thing. He's like, Mom, what do you got to work for? Like, can't we just
0: stay in bed?
1: Can't we just live? So, Kenny, we'll be at the Sphere June 19th through the 27th if you're into going out to Vegas and partying with the bald one.
0: No doubt's there right now, I think.
1: Yeah, I know. I'd like to do that one.
0: It's pretty awesome.
1: Yeah. Digging, no doubt.
0: Gwen Stefani, man, I just want to be her.
1: I'll tell you what.

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0: It's Sam Hunt, Body Like a Back Road, Sunny Country 102.5. Good morning, it's Jesse and Jay.
1: Hi.
0: So, Cody Johnson fans are a little divided over a recent internet video. Yeah, I mean, it's no secret. Cody Johnson, he's a farm boy. He's a rodeo guy. He's a hunter. And there, he actually became the world record holding hunter last September because he took down a massive ram. Did you see this one?
1: No.
0: Well, his latest hunt, Cody Johnson shared some photos from his trip to Alaska. He had a 10-day Alaska wilderness grizzly bear trip. And people are not super stoked that he killed a grizzly bear.
1: Yeah. Why?
0: You know, like, one person said, I understand the efforts for population, but it's truly a beautiful animal that was hunted, and this is not Mother Nature.
1: Yeah.
0: You know, people just not the great. Like, you shot a bear, zero cool points, dude. So, I don't know.
1: Well,
0: like,
1: here's the thing.
0: Hunting is a tool to maintain a healthy and balanced ecosystem. I am not interested in killing an animal. I don't want to do it, but you bet you're going to find me down at the hitching post or Far Western eating it.
1: Well, the other thing is that's the what I was about to say is Cody's probably not the type that would let any wanton waste happen.
0: Exactly. I mean,
1: first of all, the fish and game aren't going to allow that.
0: Well, and there's two hunting seasons for grizzlies in Alaska. It is a state-sanctioned hunt, and that helps with the predator population.
1: Yeah.
0: It helps with the moose and the caribou populations.
1: Also, like, can we talk about the huevos you need to go hunting grizzly bear?
0: Good, right?
1: You're not hunting deer. You're not shooting Bambi at a brook while she kneels down to take a sip.
0: But it is a thing how bears hunting bears trigger more people than any other animal.
1: Yeah.
0: And I think it's Winnie the
1: Pooh.
0: We
1: think of Smokey and Boo Boo.
0: Yeah. People like equate beauty and cuteness and stuff to the value of the animal.
1: Yeah.
0: And it's kind of bizarre.
1: Yeah.
0: But

0: I mean, whatever. He did his thing. He was out there hunting. And
1: he's a hunter, man.
0: Yeah, some fans are for it and some aren't. But golly, gee whiz, it was a big bear.
1: Yeah.
0: There's like five dudes next to it, and the bear is still longer than it.
1: Yeah. That's sick.
0: I know.
1: Good on you,
0: Kojo.
1: Yeah,
0: I don't know, man. If that's what you're into, do it.
1: Yeah, right. All right, more of the Central Coast Best Country is coming up next with Kane Brown.
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0: 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Good morning. We're Jesse and Day.
1: Hi.
0: Hey, coming up very shortly, the Boots and Brews Country Music Festival is happening in Ventura, June 13th.
1: That's a fact.
0: It's going to be a great time.
2: This guy will be there along with Gretchen Wilson.
0: Lanco.
2: And who did they just add?
0: Yeah.
2: Lanco, yeah.
0: Yep, it's going to be a good show. Here's Cole Swindell.
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0: again.
1: Yeah.
2: Mm. 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It's Jesse and Jay Hudson Westbrook there. House again.
0: What's going on?
2: House again. I'm just looking at these things. You know, we get this email thing that says, like, back in the day on May 20, you know, whatever, like, gives you all the dates, May 28th, whatever is happening. Mm-hmm. And it's so weird to think how long ago some things were. Like, 31 years ago, Christopher Reeve was paralyzed.
3: I know.
2: And 31 years.
3: Guess what? I'm not trying to be that name dropper. She's going to tease me for this. But I met Christopher Reeve before the horse accident. He used to come into this nightclub that I was a DJ at in Newport. And he used to come to after parties with us. And he was the sweetest, nicest. Still is. I mean,
2: yeah.
3: Up until his death, I mean, he's gone, right?
2: Yeah, 2004, he passed away.
3: 2004. What an amazing story that guy is. Talk about resilience.
2: Mm-hmm.
3: And if you need an example of a love story, his wife stayed with him by his side until the very end.
2: It's very cool.
3: That's amazing.
2: Yeah.
3: And that one, it does seem like not that long ago.
2: But today was also kind of a big death day, too. 12 years ago today, Maya Angelou died.
3: Mm-hmm.
2: 16 years ago, Gary Coleman died. But gosh, remember Gary Coleman?
3: Yep. Somebody dies every day, though.
2: Yeah. Yeah, I know. I guess it's true.
3: Yeah, somebody just died while we were talking.
2: Thank you. Rocky III was released 44 years ago today.
3: Didn't need
2: starring
3: to be.
2: The great Mr. T.
3: Yeah, didn't need to be.
2: I know.
3: Rocky I, Rocky II was okay.
2: Barry Bonds, 20 years ago, hit his 715th home run to pass Babe Ruth on his career home run list.
3: Yeah. And then he was ceremoniously dethroned. Unceremoniously dethroned.
2: I know.
3: Yeah, man.
2: Pretty wild. Life goes by fast, man.
3: It does. And, you know, said the new mommy who's got a 6-month-old that seemed like 6 weeks just yesterday.
2: It really does.
3: It flies, man.
2: I don't even remember maternity leave. I don't remember not being here.
3: I'm planning. I don't remember my daughter potty training. I remember the boy, but I don't remember the diaper phase of LaSophie at all.
2: Mm.
3: She was thrilled to hear that, by the way. She's like, good, Dad. but I'll tell you, I'm planning my son's 21st birthday party already. 21!
2: That's wild.
3: And he was born, well, I've been
2: five on seconds this, ago. I know.
3: What? I've been on this, on Sunny Country 6 years longer than my son's been on the planet. Think about that.
2: Yes, you're old.
3: I am, man. Darius Rucker's looking old, too. We're going to play him for you next, but I saw him performing, and he let me, you know, no problem. Let the gray come out. He's like, I'm a rock star, man. I'm going to do what I
2: he
3: want.
2: Don't care. Yeah, he
3: we'll
2: don't
3: hear
2: care.
3: Wagon Wheel next.
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0: Trandy Houser and Sunny Country 102.5. Good morning. We're Jesse and Jay. It is Thursday ahead of rodeo weekend. I guess not really ahead of. We're in rodeo now.
1: We're in it,
0: yeah,
1: baby.
0: We are in Extreme Bull shows last night, of course.
1: Yep. PRCA rodeo action tonight.
0: It's going to be a good time. Tonight, tomorrow, the next day, and Sunday. Yes. Yeah. You got a lot of opportunities to go check out all them cowboys.
1: Yeah, absolutely.
0: Long live cowgirls.
1: Them too. I like the barrel racing.
0: Boots are out.
1: Not about that.
0: Yeah.
1: And we'll look forward to seeing some, not only the rodeo action, but the, you know, the entertainment in between is really stout. So
0: yes. No one asked me to sing the national anthem. It's kind of weird.
1: I wonder why.
0: Yeah, weird.
1: Riley Green is on the way. Morgan Wallen coming up in just a few minutes. I'm changing the subject now. Tyler Hubbard, Kenny Chesney, and Ella Langley, too. If there's something we can do for you,
0: text
1: let us.
0: 805-925-5764.
1: It's 805-925-KSNI, and it's powered by Shumash Casino Resort. Welcome to freedom.
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0: Jesse, I think we can blame it on rodeo.
1: We can.
0: But I didn't even... It's just dawned on me right now, an hour and 15 minutes into the show, that it's Freddie Eve.
1: You're right.
0: Like, it's the way... You know what it is?
1: What?
0: Monday we head off. That's why.
1: That's right. Yeah, the whole week feels funky.
0: It seems weird.
1: Yes, but it's fantastic. Mm-hmm. It's going to be fun. I'm going to rodeo tonight.
0: Good.
1: And I'm very much looking forward to it. Yeah, I think I'm going to be wasted on you, rodeo. just kidding. I'll have osteoposty.
0: Yeah. Or, you know, or a designated driver.
1: Yeah. Nah, it's not worth it with a little one with me.
0: I'll tell you what, her priorities are going to change because every weekend I have my daughter. I pick her up Friday and I drop her off on Sunday. I mean, I can't remember the last time I had a drink.
1: I haven't been drunk since before I was pregnant. I'm good. I don't want to be hungover and taking care of a newborn.
0: I'm good.
1: Nope. I want to be present with this little man.
0: All right. Ella Langley is on the way back.
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0: Let's go, Dan and Tyler Hubbard.
1: Tyler Hubbard, dancing in the country, sunny country. Hi, you were Jesse and Jay. Okay, I have a quiz.
0: All right.
1: You're going to get it wrong, so just accept that now.
0: I'm ready.
1: The fastest growing city in America.
0: Nashville.
1: I'll give you a clue. It is on the East Coast, not far from Nashville. Wrong state, but not far.
0: Charlotte, North Carolina.
1: Yes.
0: Really?
1: Jay Turner coming in swinging.
0: Well, because she said not far from Nashville, and I said, what's just east of Nashville?
1: Wow.
0: She said it's on the East Coast.
1: I got to eat my words. I said you'd be wrong, and you weren't. You were right on
0: it. I was wrong. I said Nashville first.
1: Yeah, whatever. Close enough.
0: Thank you.
1: Wow. Charlotte barrels towards a population right now of 1 million people, and the city is uniting behind a common phrase. We're full.
0: Yeah.
1: It's so funny. Charlotte, North Carolina added over 20,000 people since 2024, more than any other city in the country. But they're saying, please stop. We can't handle this anymore. We are full. There's been big, you know, like the cities there, like the traffic has evolved and there's too much going on. So they're asking people to chill.
0: Well, we're dealing with that on the 101 freeway now. I mean, it was built in the 60s to handle two lanes.
1: But they're doing it, though.
0: They're doing it.
1: They're doing
0: slowly
1: it.
0: Slowly but surely.
1: Yeah, I think it'll be done. I think that their estimated completion date is 2080. So I think hopefully by then, once all the cars start flying, they'll finish the freeway.
0: The thing about relocating to the South, and it's right in the name South Carolina.
1: Yeah.
0: You need to adapt to the Southern charm, the Southern lifestyle. You need to start eating rhubarb and peach cobbler and
1: grits.
0: Reckoning stuff and picking to do things.
1: Mm-hmm. Yeah, no, it's true.
0: Get ready.
1: Yeah, you got to get ready for your debutante.
0: Right.
1: Isn't that
0: debutante
1: the thing?
0: Ball.
1: Yeah, the ball.
0: Yeah, well, that'd be a quinceañera in the Hispanic community or Sweet 16.
1: Sure.
0: All right, Morgan Wallen is on the way for you next.
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0: 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You know who loves Jordan Davis besides me?
1: Osteopathy.
0: And my dogs.
1: Why?
0: Because I have a smart speaker in my kitchen, and anytime I leave the house, we always play music for the dogs, because for some reason I feel like it's good for their brains
1: like that,
0: or something.
1: Yeah.
0: And 100% of the time, I say, we try not to trigger anybody's at home right now, so we say Alyssa, but I know her name, and I always say, Alyssa, play Jordan Davis every time.
1: Yeah.
0: So when I'm gone, that's all the dogs listen to.
1: There you have it.
0: Mm-hmm, mm-hmm.
1: The fact that they look like their daddy.
0: I know.
1: He looks like their daddy.
0: I know. Justin and Jordan, they're pretty close to similar
1: kind of doppelganger-y.
0: Yeah.
1: I'm just going to say. Dan and Shay announced a big North American tour. It includes California, but we're going to have to wait a while. But you won't have to wait to hear Say So. It's coming up next.
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0: It's Dan and Shay reminding you to reach out.
1: Doesn't work, though.
0: Yes, it does.
1: Nope. I've been trying.
0: Okay. Well, let's set up a dating profile for you.
1: No,
0: oh, my God. Would you let me?
1: No.
0: You wouldn't? Jay Turner, you're one of my favorite people in the whole wide world. I would say good things about you on your dating profile.
1: I did Facebook dating for a while, and that's it, you know? I'm not going to pay for a dating, sir. I'm going to...
0: Yeah, I hear you.
1: Plus, I'm an old man. Ain't nobody wants to hang out with an old man. I'm fine with it. Let's get a dog.
0: Isn't there a seniors-only one?
1: Yeah, I'm going to get a dog soon.
0: It's on AARP.
1: Shut up.
0: Here's Cody Johnson.
1: That's Sunny Country.
2: On

0: Big Bad Blake Shelton, baby.
1: Yes, already. Oh, man. Sunny Country, good morning. It's Jesse and Jay. It's 8:06 already on a Thursday. Mm-hmm. Time is flying, Jay Turner.
2: Just
1: this week went by so fast because we didn't have a Monday. Well, we didn't work on a Monday.
0: Feels that way, doesn't it?
1: Yeah. Feels good, and it's rodeo weekend, baby.
0: Last night was a big night. Extreme Bulls were in town, but this is the party. This now feels like rodeo to me.
1: Yay!
0: Because we've got the voices and the talent and the young, and this is the next generation of superstars here.
1: It really is.
0: You know, I'm a geese here. I was around 27 years ago. I met Clarence, and I knew Ernest Rigetti, and I saw the OG, you know, got to shake Cotton Rosser's hand and cut a steak with him out there at the Far Western in Guadalupe back in the day. And I can tell you from experience that these guys are the next group. Matt Merritt's here.
1: Hey!
3: Everybody happy?
1: We are so excited to see you back here again. I know we were just Anthony Lish is here. We were just talking to him too. We only get to see you guys once a year, and it's tragic. I think we need to make the rodeo like a monthly thing.
3: We could even do a season thing. We could do like once a quarter.
1: Is that okay?
3: You want.
1: I'm sure John would be stoked on that.
0: Well, I feel like with the social media, I see you guys. It's all right at every stop. Like, I'm watching.
1: That's true. You guys are very active on social media, and it's so fun. I don't know, Anthony, I don't know if you still do this. I'm sorry, I'm a little behind now, but you used to do this thing. You were like long haul driving with you and your horse, Walter.
4: Walter,
1: and you'd be like, I'm on the road for 14 hours.

0: ask me questions.
1: Yeah,
0: and
1: yeah,
0: so
1: I did
0: we
1: that
0: check
1: once
0: in.
1: Last
0: yeah.
1: year.
0: Just one time, and I happened to be the one.
1: So,
0: yeah.
1: I'm glad you remember.
0: Literally, you did it one
1: on
0: time.
1: I was on the way home from Flagstaff last
2: yeah,
1: year.
2: Yeah.
0: That's so funny. I asked you a question, and you never replied, but it's cool. You're busy.
1: I didn't know how to do anything more than ask the question. I didn't know how to answer the questions.
0: Hilarious.
1: That's why I now have a social media director.
0: We need stuff like that, though.
2: When you're like on the road a lot, it is cool if anyone communicates with you in any way sometimes. You look like you're like this big presence on social media. Really, you're just a lonesome guy in a cowboy hat driving down the road, stopping at a truck stop.
1: It's like when I get tired of listening to Cody Johnson's albums, then I go to social media.
0: Is that
1: either
0: a thing?
1: Cody Johnson.
0: People get tired of listening
3: to
0: music?
3: No, Cody. You're never on social media.
0: Yeah, exactly. Nobody gets tired of that.
2: Especially
0: so
2: while he's driving.
0: Yeah. Where are you coming from? Where are you coming in from? Where were you last?
2: Okay, are you ready?
0: Yeah.
2: So Anthony and I can tell the same story. Do you mind if I tell it?
1: Please do.
2: So we went to a rodeo called the American at Globe Life Field where the Texas Rangers play.
0: Great.
2: Really big deal. They paid out $2 million to the three winners. It was really cool. So then we catch a red eye as soon as the performance is over on Saturday, straight to Sacramento where we had a friend with a plane.
1: Yeah.
2: Waiting on us, so we took a private one down to Bakersfield.
0: Excuse me.
2: Yeah.
3: And then, I wonder where that story was going.
2: Yeah, it was awesome. That was my first time doing that.
0: Did you drink champagne with your pinky up?
2: We did 40 of
1: this
2: tours.
1: This is the most rodeo, the most cowboy story. The pilot, he'd ask earlier what we wanted on the plane, and I'm like, I mean, we're going to have a super long day. We did a 5-hour, basically two rodeos in one day because we had the long round and the short round and then a Chris Young concert in between.
0: Wow.
1: And so we were just kind of exhausted, but we were still adrenaline filled. And I'm like, man, some Coors Light and some water would be great.
0: Easy.
1: And so we get there and he's got these two brown paper bags. He's like, I got you guys a couple of 40s and a bag of Cheetos.
0: Hilarious.
1: And we're like, heck yes. Most bougie rodeo cowboy thing ever.
0: Yeah. We're in your private plane with your brown bags.
2: Yeah, well, we took commercial to Sacramento, and then we flew in the private one down to Bakersfield, and then we got Anthony's truck was there. We drove about an hour up into the mountains to a place called Glenville.
0: Yeah.
2: Did a performance at 1 p.m. and then drove to Santa Maria Sunday night. So what's really crazy, my parking on my truck was in Arlington, Texas. My parking expired. It notifies me that your parking's expired, and we're already in Santa Maria. So we've already flown two flights, done a whole rodeo, and made it to Santa Maria. Oh, my
0: parking's
2: expired.
0: By the time your parking
2: That's how
0: expired.
2: Much we were going.
0: You
2: yeah.
0: guys, golly, yeah. it's such a crazy schedule. But we are so grateful every time you guys come to Santa Maria. It really makes a big difference having not only you guys here, just people who are so passionate about rodeo. It's so fun.
1: It's easy to be passionate about rodeo, especially in Santa Maria, because the atmosphere here, and I've said it all day and I sound like a broken record, but literally when you get here, you can feel that it's rodeo week. The same excitement that Jay was feeling. It's like everybody's excited. Like no, not one person, when they see our hats, when they see our boots, they're like, oh, you're here for the rodeo. And you can just see their face light up because it brings so much joy to this community. And it's just neat to be a part of.
0: Well, you guys have been a team doing this for a minute now. And we love the energy. And now we have a new friend here.
1: Yeah.
0: Yes, Garrison, come say hi to us.
4: Hi, everybody.
5: I'm Garrison, Anthony's little wooden boy.
1: Just to give you some backstory, Matt has made a joke. Garrison is a prodigy, a young prodigy. Bob Tallman, obviously, we love Bob here. And we wish him nothing but the best to get back on his feet. And he's already back on his feet, dealing with some health issues, but he's going to be good as gold.
0: Yay.
1: You can't keep a good man down.
0: No way.
1: Garrison's a great prodigy from Bob Tallman, Randy Corley, another famous rodeo announcer. But Matt made a joke that I've created Garrison over the last year, like a Geppetto Pinocchio scenario. And so he is a real boy. And
0: I am. I'm a real boy.
3: Yes. You know what you should do right now, Anthony? Stick your arm right behind him and act like you're sitting on your
1: arm.
3: Like he's Walter from Jeff Dunham.
1: I don't know if you watched the Expos last night, but I literally had to do that. Yeah.
0: So Gary's come here. So this is your first time announcing in Santa Maria,
5: first
0: California.
5: First time to Santa Maria, yeah.
0: And do you sort of feel that energy, too, that Anthony was talking
5: absolutely.
0: About? Are we really that cool and unique, or is he just
5: No, you guys are, absolutely. From the hospitality, I mean, from the meet and greet at the Santa Maria Chrysler Deep Dodger Ram, I mean, just from that moment on, you could just tell, like, everybody is so excited. The people are showing up, the people involved with the rodeo. And then last night with the extreme bull riding, they told me how great the crowd was, Anthony and Matt did. And then I got there and from the minute we said go, it was, they were going nuts.
0: Oh,
5: it felt like a Saturday night on a Wednesday night.
0: Good.
5: So yeah, it's super special. And
0: right,
5: I'm glad to be here.
0: Right on. We're glad that you're here. We're glad that we have this sort of next generation of team that's really going to come in. And we hope that you'll come once a year.

0: and come visit us and be part of this crew for a long,
1: absolutely,
0: long time.
1: Yeah, I hope so too. Yeah,
0: cool. We can't wait to see you tonight. Yeah.
2: You need to put that on a t-shirt. Extreme Bulls feels like a Saturday night on a Wednesday night. I think, you know, the word for a third for a word. He gets a point on that. Madison Avenue's calling, baby.
1: That's a good boy. I'll take some royalties. Yeah, that'd be great. Yeah.
0: What's your favorite event for tonight? What's your favorite part?
1: Ooh.
3: Careful, your nose will grow.
1: Yeah.
0: Yeah, exactly. Yeah. It's all right if you can't get one. Yeah.
1: Honestly, my favorite event, and I love all the events, and that's a rodeo announcer thing to say, but sure. Like my favorite, I love watching saddle bronc riding.
0: Cool.
1: I love the classic event.
4: And who's up in the saddle bronc riding
1: tonight? Riding Rights from Utah.
0: There you
1: Ryder
0: go.
1: And Stetson, yeah. And
2: well,
1: yeah, the world champion.
2: Amen to the late, great Chris Ledoux, who was a hell of a saddle bronc.
1: Yeah, from my country. I mean, he's from Wyoming, but I grew up
0: in
1: Montana.
0: In the
1: yeah.
2: I love it how they call it country. That's my country.
1: Yeah. Yeah. But no, I love the saddle bronc riding. So
0: right.
1: I'm
0: on.
1: Super pumped about that.
4: Very world cool. Champion Clayton Bigelow and the bareback riding tonight. It's just that's the other unique thing about this rodeo is there's not one off night. Yeah. Every night there's stars. Every performance there are moments where you're just like, is this real life?
1: Yeah.
4: Like, we're getting to do this, and especially, like, on Sunday, on Championship Sunday, like, it seems like, oh, it's a relaxed Sunday. It's an afternoon perf. No, it still feels like a Saturday night, and it's just epic, like, this whole place. And then the weather is just cool and nice, and the bulls last night, let me tell you something about cool weather and bucking stock.
1: Yeah.
4: They love it.
0: Yeah.
4: They love it, and they've got extra pep in their step, and they are bucking that much harder, and it brings something out whenever everybody, like, a little bit cool, and you're feeling good, and they're, like, watching the bull riders get ready last night, they were hyped up, they were jazzed up, and tonight's going to be the same thing, and the weather, you know, everybody's like, oh, this, that, the other. No, this is perfect rodeo weather. Like, let's go.
0: Yeah. Let's go, he says. And you can go any of the days that you want. Come on out and support it. It's going to be a great time. I mean, like you said, even the Sunday show feels like a Saturday night show. So whatever day you choose to come on out, do it. Because it's rodeo time. Santa Maria Elks, Unical Event Center. It's happening.
4: Yeah,
0: we're here. It's rodeo time, baby.
4: Tonight is family night. 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And there's truly something for everybody. It's not just the rodeo. As soon as you come on the grounds, it's an experience for everybody with all the stuff. The Blacktop Rodeo they got going on where you can learn to rope and do all these different things. The bounce houses and just the fun to be had beyond the arena is just like, what?
0: Osti Posti, my son, is coming tonight. And can I tell you what his onesie says?
4: This is my first rodeo.
0: I
2: take it Anthony's seen that shirt before.
0: Yeah,
2: onesie
0: before. Take the wind out of my sails,
4: well,
0: jerk.
4: I actually bought the same onesie for Garrison.
0: Yeah, that's really sweet. What a guy. Heart of gold.
4: He's got it on right
1: it's
4: now.
1: Sean Garrison.
2: I'm just going to say, if I were the pilot of the PJ and I found out that Anthony Lucia was on the plane, I'd be like, you're doing the calls. Here, give him a headset. Because I'd want to be all like, Whiskey November, Papa 139A. We're southbound into Catalina. Request clear. It's runway 21 right.
4: Clear down.
2: Yeah, right. I want him on the mic because, dude, you got some pipes.
0: Sure. Well, thank you guys so much for spending your morning with us. We're so excited for the rodeo tonight and for the weekend to come. So thank you for making the time to come to Santa Maria. We really do appreciate and love you guys very much.
3: Love you back.
0: Yeah.
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0: ladies. Sunny Country 102.5. Good morning. We're Jesse and Jay. It's 8:24 on a rodeo Thursday.
1: That's a fact. Yep. It's also two nights away, two sunrises away from parade.
0: The parade, that's right. Big part of the rodeo is the big parade that happens. And it's time to find out what's good with Jaime Flores. Good morning.
2: Good morning.
0: Hello. All things parade are in your brain, huh?
2: Oh, everything is about the parade right now. I wake up and I'm thinking parade.
0: Yeah. Parade.
2: Well, it goes with the territory, though.
0: Yeah,
2: so
0: for sure.
2: It's definitely an on-taking, but end of the day, it's a great event, and the community comes out and supports it, and I think that's the reward in all of it.
0: Sure. It goes down Broadway, of course. Starting and ending points, is it Stoll Domain?
2: So our parade is actually opposite of the Christmas parade. So we stage at Mill Street, East and West Mill Street, down by the McDonald's there. That opens up at 8 a.m. We have a lot of entries, 120 entries, so we want to make sure everybody's safe down there. We got volunteers that'll be in the area to help you out, get you lined up. Put your numbers on your vehicle or, you know, pin it to your horse. Whatever we got to do, we'll take care of you down on Mill. And it goes all the way down to Enos. And then it ends at the Community Bank of Santa Maria, JCPenney Shopping Center. There's a participants barbecue there. So for everybody that participates in the parade, we do offer you a nice, healthy tri-tip sandwich at the end of the parade route. Just go on by. Our friends over from Community Bank and Toyota Santa Maria are sponsors for that barbecue. So
0: that's Santa Maria style right there.
2: Oh, yeah. Yeah.
0: And the spectators, the parade starts at what, 10?
2: 10 o'clock.
0: Okay.
2: You know, we tell everybody to get out there early, set up your spot, find parking. Parking's always been a challenge. Just be respectful, be courteous. Don't block anybody's driveway or, you know, park on their lawn or anything like that. You know, there's plenty of parking up and down Broadway on the side streets. You know, walk over a block. Most of the parking lots around that time frame are pretty packed, so...
0: So get there early. Get yourself set up and watch the parade this
2: year. Bring a hoodie, maybe a blanket. Might be a little chilly in the morning, but
0: yeah, that's just
2: clear
0: Santa Maria. We know that.
2: Exactly.
0: Yeah, bring a blanket. Get
2: exactly.
0: comfortable. Get
1: I think cozy. People that have been doing it for years have a system. They have a routine. They know where to get dropped off. And by the way, I like it staging on Mill Street better. It's much wider. I think it inconveniences the community a lot less than the way they do it for. And I'm not calling out Bill, but it just seems backwards the other way.
2: Right.
1: Because of the way it has to loop around behind the high school and up. It's just.
2: Yeah.
1: But they do that, and you do you. And it's cool. Love the Christmas parade. I love that one. And I love your parade, the Elks parade.
0: You have 120 entrants.
2: 120 entries this year, which is just about where we were last year. You know, that's a lot of people management. We had some really big entries this year, too. We have a couple of groups that are over 75, 80 individuals within their entries. So, of course, the bands are back, the equestrian groups, just all kinds of entries that are traditionally there at the parade with us.
1: Love it.
0: It's going to be a great time this Saturday at 10 a.m. Get on out there. Get out there early. Put your blanket and your chairs down and watch the parade this year.
2: Yeah.
0: Good time.
2: It's going to be fun.
1: What, if anything, does anybody need to know? I mean, we've done the parking and all that. Participants, last minute, you know, do's and don'ts.
2: Everything is on the website as far as staging, numbers, things like that. But biggest thing is we're not throwing anything out, you know, no throwing of candy. Right. And we ask that you don't throw anything into the parade. Keep an eye on the little ones. I think that was our big scare last year, you know, because they get excited. They see something and they want to go run to it.
1: Well, and it's not just the parade entries. There are motor officers and vendors and stuff going up and down the sideline.
2: Yeah.
1: And you don't need them running them up.
2: It's
1: I'm a daddy. I can relate. Jesse will be going through that in the next year.
2: Yeah.
0: I know, luckily, Austin doesn't walk quite yet, but by next year.
2: And for those of you who join us at our hospitality area, we're at the Santa Maria Inn. You know, doors open at 9 o'clock there, so find some parking. Get checked in and come enjoy some complimentary beverages and some breakfast and all kinds of goodies.
1: Always a good time.
2: Always a good time there. Yeah, absolutely.
1: Yeah. Last year you let us give away a pair. Do we get to give away a pair this year? Or is it too tight?
2: I think we could do that.
0: Right on. Let's do VIP tickets for the parade hospitality tent sponsored by Style House Furnishing. So that'll be awesome. You can go early to the Santa Maria Inn and enjoy breakfast and hang out there. Yep. So if you want a pair of tickets to the VIP tent for the parade this Saturday, give us a call right now.
1: Yeah, 805-925-5764. We'll take caller 25. That's 805-925-KSNI if you would like to win those VIP tickets.
0: Yes, this is VIP for the parade happening this Saturday.
1: Absolutely. Jaime, thanks for all your hard work. We're looking forward to a great day on Saturday.
2: Are you so excited to start sleeping on Sunday? Yeah, I might sleep in a little bit. Yes, definitely looking forward to
0: that. Well, thanks for all your hard work.
1: I think Sunday, the day after, there's still

0: work to do, but maybe by Monday or Tuesday.
1: Yeah, yeah, exactly. I'll get back on my routine.
2: Right. What's good on Sunny Country is presented by Cesslock. 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

0: Chrissy and Jay. Good morning. It is 7 minutes to nine.
1: What's happening?
0: Hi. Good morning.
1: Yeah.
0: It's been a busy morning. All things rodeo.
1: It's fun. It was a great morning.
0: It is fun. And we just had some toast, so that's happy too.
1: That is happy with homemade jam from a listener.
0: Yes, that was delicious.
1: I wish we had remembered who that listener was.
0: I will in a second.
1: Okay, good.
0: The woman that came in to talk 4-H and horses with us.
1: That's right. Yes. Okay, good. Now yes, I remember. Yes. Because I want more. We got to invite her back to Guyana again because she'll bring more jam.
0: And more jam. I know. It's almost gone.
1: And the beautiful thing about it is not that sweet. You know, oftentimes jam is just
0: wonderful. Like, it's not great. So sugary. It's perfect.
1: And Santa Maria Valley strawberries.
0: Yes. Maybe we'll just make this a fake competition in order for us to get more jam. If you're really good at making strawberry jam, bring it in and we'll enter you into a contest, but we haven't decided the prize yet.
1: I failed because I didn't go to the Strawberry Festival this year, and I should have because Santa Maria Fair Park, of course, has it every year.
0: Yeah.
1: And I could have gotten in there. You know, one thing I did learn at the Strawberry Festival one year is how many different varieties of strawberries there are. I'm like, what?
0: Yeah.
1: Hundreds and hundreds and hundreds of different kinds. And then there was one table that had white ones. And I'm like, oh, these aren't ripe yet. She's like, no.
0: They are. They're sweet. Yeah.
1: Yeah, they were good.
0: Yeah.
1: They were good. Hey, speaking of food, we've got the resident foodie on the line, John Spencer from Spencer's Fresh Market. John, looks to us like the ad you're running this weekend has Cowboys right in the crosshairs.
2: Yeah, we were thinking about the Cowboys. This is beef week. There's no doubt about it. We've got the baseball cuts at $9.99. Always. This is probably the most popular week of the year for beef back ribs.
1: Oh, yeah.
2: Boy, the barbecuers just fill their pits up with beef back ribs. And I know we got a bunch going out here for different folks that are grilling those around the valley this weekend. They're at $4.99 a pound. So that's just a couple of them. All the steaks, the top blocks, the tri-tips, beef back ribs, baseball cuts. Big, big week for that. That's for sure, Mr. Turner.
1: And a big, big week for produce, too.
2: Man, it is absolutely brimming. 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We've got $1.99 each on the cantaloupes. 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And this will probably be one of the busiest weekends of the year for our local Santa Maria Valley strawberries. Everybody, when they come in town, wants to get the best strawberries on the planet right out of this valley in their $2.99 a clamshell. Anyway, the produce is absolutely brimming. You're 100% right, Mr. Turner.
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0: you. It's Luke Combs, Sunny Country. Hi, we're Jesse and Jay. It's just after 9 on a Thursday of rodeo.
1: When she says it like that, it's kind of like Blue Bayou. Like there was a song, Linda Ronstadt, I think, in the 70s, Blue Bayou. On Blue Bayou. You're like, Be Bayou. It's got the same phrase.
0: Oh, go me. Like
1: Linda Ronstadt was pretty amazing in the 70s. Like, she launched bands like the Eagles. Mm. We wouldn't have the Beagles if it weren't for Linda Ronstadt.
0: The Beagles.
1: The Beagles. Did I say that?
0: She also wrote a lot of music with the Pink.
1: Yeah. Well, she's a great songwriter. Yeah.
0: And Christina Aguilera, too.
1: Really?
0: Mm-hmm.
1: Interesting.
0: Mm-hmm.
1: Interesting. And yes. She did also, she's got Latina roots. So she went through her phase where she was doing like a full 18-piece touring mariachi show with people went expecting to hear You're No Good and all that. And then what they got to hear was something completely different. And a lot of it in Spanish, too. I was like, dang.
0: Wow.
1: So anyway, the way she said Be By You from Luke Combs made me think of Blue By You by Linda. And that's why I got off on this tangent.
0: Did it make you hurt so bad?
1: Oh, lordy, lordy, lordy, lordy, lordy.
0: All right, let's do Dierks Bentley now. This is Gone, baby,
1: can't
0: Gone.
1: Can't we rephrase that, but sure. All right. Sunny Country 102.5.

0: Miles on it.
1: It's Kaden Brown and Marshmallow Miles on it. Sunny Country 102.5. Good morning.
2: Oh, it's
1: Jesse and Jay. Okay, I need to ask you a little bit of a personal question.
0: Go ahead.
1: It uncomfortable in the men's restroom to just be like shoulder to shoulder with another dude?
0: Sure.
1: It is, right?
0: Yeah,
1: like you're
0: awkward.
1: Not just kind of used to it at this point?
0: You look straight ahead.
1: You
0: do not engage. You not make any conversation. There's no, it's just you're there robotically.
1: It's so weird that there's zero privacy in a men's restroom.
0: Yeah. And then at the end, every guy's got that shake it off move.
1: Yeah.
0: And shake it off, shake it off. And some jiggle their hips and some it's like.
1: It's so awkward. There's this lady that's gone viral because she designed a men's restrooms with a little more privacy where it goes urinal, stall,
0: I like
1: urinal.
0: That. Yeah.
1: So that the urinals are kind of sandwiched and wedged in between the stalls. And it makes so much more sense. And it's like, dude, why? Is it okay just because you're dudes that it's like
0: it's
1: just whip
0: okay.
1: it out and have
0: some
1: zero
0: of them,
1: privacy?
0: And some of them don't even have a little divider. Some of them have at least a little bit dividing, but many don't have anything.
1: It's so awkward. I feel bad for guys.
0: Well, and anybody who visits America from another country and they go into the bathrooms, they see the stalls and it's like, why is there 3 feet? You could look right underneath and there's a half an inch gap. You know, I can look
1: in
0: the crack of the door.
1: I know, it's so dumb.
0: Well, I say to them the same thing every time. I'm like, well, we need to see if it's occupied.
1: I guess. But I mean, I guess it makes sense, like, space-wise and, like, from a plumbing standpoint, I guess. But it just seems so...
0: Well, nothing could be worse than the train station in Milan, Italy. I was

0: married at the time. In fact, we were on our honeymoon, and my ex-wife came out with the, she looked like she'd seen a ghost after using the bathroom at the train station in Milan. I'm like, what? What's the matter? She goes, it's a hole. I'm like, what? She's like, it's a hole in the ground. I'm like, what? She's like, I had to squat. Never mind. Let's go.
1: Yeah,
0: like,
1: let's get out of here. I came across that in Peru.
0: Oh, Lordy.
1: But this case, though, if it went urinal stall, urinal stall, you could literally be sandwiched in between going pee two dudes that are doing twos.
0: Yeah, I'd be like, let me get out of here as quickly as I can.
1: Oh, gosh.
0: Oh, man.
1: I don't know how to solve your problem.
0: Well, that's like, it's easy for men. We just find a bush.
1: Fair enough. Find a tree.
0: Go find a tree.
1: Yeah.
0: More the center. You can't do that in Milan, Italy, though. I don't want the polizar coming after me.
1: Nope.
0: They don't serve fettuccine and gnocchi in prison.
1: Maybe they do. Who knows?
0: All right, more of the Central Coast best country, isn't there?
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0: Sunny Country 102.5. Good morning. It's Jesse and Jay. Mm. Happy birthday to Kylie Minogue today.
1: Kylie Minogue.
0: How old is she?
1: 42.
0: Way off. 58.
1: Not bad. I'm 10 years off.
0: 42 to 58 is 10 years for you?
1: No, yeah.
0: Okay.
1: I didn't say she was 18.
0: I know.
1: I jocked Kylie Minogue in the clubs back in the 80s, so that's where I based it on. She was about 18 at the time then, so I just added 30 years to it.
0: And that's still 42?
1: Whatever, shut up. I'm going to call her one day. I'm going to catch her.
0: Don't do it on math.
1: Oh my God.
0: I will get math wrong every time.
1: No, I'm not going to do it on math. I'm going to do it on your vocabulary.
0: Oh, that's fair.
1: She was joking with the rodeo cowboys earlier, and I wanted her to spill her mush. She's like, oh, that was...
0: I would have, and then you kept talking. Okay, how old is John Fogerty today?
1: Oh, man, 78.
0: 81, pretty close. Pretty close.
1: Who else?
0: Colby Calais, one of my favorite singers of all time.
1: Yeah.
0: 41 years old today.
1: Okay.
0: And who else? Elizabeth Hasselbeck, 49. Marco Rubio, how old is he today?
1: Don't care,
0: 55.
1: Mm-hmm.
0: That's about it for birthdays today.
1: Okay.
0: Yeah.
1: Did you know that Spencer Pratt is running for L.A. mayor?
0: If you didn't know that, you live under a rock.
1: I guess I just came out from under that rock yesterday. Because
0: Seriously?
1: I don't live in L.A. I don't care who's running
0: for
1: mayor.
0: But his campaign's gone so viral because all of his commercials are AI.
1: Right.
0: It's hilarious.
1: Yeah, so now I know, and I came out of the rock yesterday.
0: Dude, it's good.
1: It's funny, too, because she doesn't even have television and stuff, and for her to know it before me is kind of unusual. But there's a good possibility it'll be him and another guy. Like, after this Tuesday's primary, if he wins the primary, he'll be one of the two choices for L.A. mayor.
0: He and Karen Bass?
1: Oh, my God.
0: Well, we'll see. We'll see.
1: Oh, God.
0: Yeah, here's Jordan Davis. Turn the truck around.
1: I'd be turning it around if I was heading to L.A. That's

0: lefty. It's Boston. Sunny Country 102.5. Good morning. It's Jesse and Jay.
1: Ironically, she's not from Boston. A lot of people would think she's from Boston because I'm on a train back to Boston. Nope. Just a song.
0: Just a song.
1: She was on Jimmy Kimmel last night. I didn't see it, but
0: I heard.
1: And she's come out of nowhere, really. I mean, 3-4 weeks ago, nobody knew who Stella Lefty was at all. Period. Not my opinion, it's a fact.
0: Now we do.
1: And now she's just blown up.
0: I mean, you could say the same thing about Ella Langley.
1: Absolutely. Yeah. At least Ella Langley had a couple records. You know, she had 5 or 6 years in Nashville slugging it out. You know, same thing with Lainey. Shania was an anomaly because Shania came down from Canada and it didn't take her very long to become a superstar. You know, Shania used to sing on cruise ships. She would do tribute acts. Like, she would sing Winona songs and Reba songs and stuff on cruise ships. And then she got discovered.
0: That's not a bad gig. Yeah, you get to travel and all-you-can-eat buffet.
1: But what they don't tell you is that your job description is entertainer, but when you're not singing at night, you got to go do other things during the day, like shuffleboard competitions.
0: Oh, really?
1: Some of them. I've had friends that took DJ jobs on cruise ships. They're like, I'm going to be a DJ on Carnival Cruise Line. Like, a month later, I'm like, how's that working out for you? Like, it sucks. I'm like, why? He's like, oh, the club's great at night, but they made me go work the shuffleboard in the back.
0: Be at bingo.
1: Yeah, because I'm not a DJ. And I'm an entertainer.
0: And I share my room with four other dudes.
1: I had to learn how to juggle. No, I'm kidding.
0: That's funny.
1: All right, sit tight. We've got more of the Central Coast Best Country next.
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0: 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It's Cody Johnson, Traveling Soldiers, Jesse and Jay. We were talking the other day. Remember we were talking about Zach Brown being engaged to Kendra Scott, yes, the jewelry girl? Yeah. They got married on Monday.
1: They're smart.
0: Why?
1: Because you do it. You get it done. You're in and out of no big spotlight.
0: Gotcha. Yes, they did it at a very small private ceremony at a resort in Santorini, Greece.
1: Wow.
0: I know. I don't, haven't seen any pictures yet.
1: That's also
0: yet.
1: Another way to keep the paparazzi away.
0: Yeah, seriously. Go to Greece.
1: Santorini.
0: Yeah, for real.
1: We weren't invited? What? Oh, well, I'm glad I wasn't.
0: Yeah. And they've got 8 kids between them.
1: Wow.
0: 8 between them. That's
1: wow.
0: a lot.
1: Yeah. That is a lot.
0: Yeah, Zach has 4 daughters and a son. And then Kendra has 2 sons with her first husband, 1 son with her second husband. So there's a lot of moving parts around this new family.
1: It's the Brown Bunch.
0: Yeah, for
1: the
0: real.
1: The Brown Bunch.
0: Hey, whatever, man.
1: That's why they call them the Brady, the Brown Bunch. She does another reference. There was a TV show in the 70s, the Brady Bunch. 2 families were...
0: You really don't think I know the Brady Bunch?
1: I didn't think so.
0: Really?
1: No.
0: Here's a story of a lovely lady.
1: Wow.
0: I got it.
1: I'm floored right now.
0: Nah, Brady Bunch is a big thing.
1: You know you can go to the Brady Bunch house now in L.A.? Like, they do tours.
0: I'm sure the
1: can...
0: owners love that.
1: No, it's... Somebody bought it. The house and they turned it into, like, a...
0: museum?
1: It's like a Hollywood... Well, it's a Hollywood tourist stop
0: gotcha.
1: Now. But you have to have reservations, so you don't just walk up and ring the bell. You have to... Like, I don't think I do.
0: Hopefully they're not playing football in the backyard.
1: You know, this was really weird. I saw an AI thing recently. They redid the Brady Bunch if they had modern hairstyle, if they were like today. And Alice, the maid, is a hottie.
0: Oh, God.
1: They let her hair down and gave her a do. It's like, that's not Alice the maid.
0: All right, Alice.
1: You got to go check it out. She looked good.
0: Aw, poor Marcia and Jan. They're not the hot ones.
1: And not anymore. Alice has got it going on. Now we know why Mike Brady hired her.
0: Seriously.
1: More of the Central Coast Best Country coming up.
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0: It's Ashton Cook, your place. Sunny Country 102.5. It's Jesse and Jay. She's going to play at the Fremont Theater in San Luis Obispo October 9th.
1: Yeah.
0: That'd be a good show.
1: I look forward to that.
0: Yeah,
1: it's a long way away, though.
0: That's all right. It'll go by. It'll be here before you know it.
1: Yeah. Don't say that because she's right.
0: I know. Hey, thanks for hanging with us on a Thursday. We look forward to hanging with you tomorrow on a Friday edition of the show.
1: Yeah, I'm going to go drink a beer. Not literally.
0: A root beer.
1: Later, I will. Cowboys are in town, man. It's a Coors kind of week.
0: That's fair. You do you, Jay Turner.
1: Here comes Luke Bryan.
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1: 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So change my mind. Tucker Wetmore, brunette.
2: 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I kinda climbed up in a full driving sleep.
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4: 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There are 9 of us living in one room. What can I do?" The rabbi answered, "Take your goat into the room with you." The man was incredulous, but the rabbi insisted, "Do as I say and come back in a week." A week later, the man returned looking more distraught than before. "We can't stand it," he told the rabbi. "The goat is filthy and stinks. Go home and let the goat out and come back in a week." A week later, the man returned radiant, saying, "Life is beautiful. We enjoy every minute of it now that there is no goat, and only 9 of us living in one room." You see, contentment is a matter of perspective. But godliness with contentment is great gain, for we brought nothing into the world, and we can take nothing out of it. But if we have food and clothing, we will be content with that. 1 Timothy chapter 6. We celebrate God's gift of peace and contentment found in Him here at the Lompoc Church of Christ and invite you to join us. 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

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Hey, it's Catfish. Hope your Thursday's going just like you like it. Here comes Luke Combs and his latest. It's called Sleepless in a Hotel Room on Sunny Country 102.5.

0: Party, Sunny Country 102.5. And oh, that Friday night heartbreak. You got to hate it when that happens. Today, it's only Thursday. But you know what else it is today? It's a good day, especially if you're a meat boy. National Brisket Day today. But wait, that's not all. It's also National Hamburger Day today. Eat up! Here's Derek's lot of leaving left to do.
1: These old boots still got a lot of ground. They ain't covered yet.

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is Jason Aldean, and how far does a goodbye go on Sunny Country 102.5? Pretty far, I believe, research shows. This young lady, she's doing pretty well. 11 weeks at number one now. Is that impossible? No. It's happened with this song right here, Choosing Texas, on Sunny Country 102.5.

Sweet Baby Carrie Underwood, Sunny Country 102.5. And she's right. You never know with the church bells. It could be good. It could be bad. You don't know. Ella Langley with Morgan Wallen. This duet was contrived on stage at a concert. Believe it or not, they said, let's record it. Here it is. I Can't Love You Anymore.

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7: 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When amenity number 9 worker Bobby Strong witnesses his father being arrested for breaking these rules, Bobby begins a rebellion demanding the right to pee for free. 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For more information about the Santa Maria Civic Theater, please visit smct.org.
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Ain't Worth the Whiskey on Sunny Country 102.5. So did you see this guy get his ACM award? His mom gave it to him. What could be better? It's Tucker Wetmore, the new ACM award winner, best new male vocalist of the year, looking for a brunette.

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On this day one of the 2026 PRCA Santa Maria Elks Rodeo und Parade. Can't wait. It's going to be a fantastic weekend. You going tonight? Here's Dirk.

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Ain't No Love in Oklahoma on Sunny Country 102.5. It's because of all the twisters. We got a twister coming almost every day. I've told you before, but I'll tell you again in case you missed it. When I lived in Kansas, they ran that siren every single day at noon. I said, why do they do it every day? They said, it's a test. I said, what if there's a real twister at noon?

it's true. Taylor said it, so it's got to be. Better Man. Sunny Country, 102.5. Here comes Kate Brown. He is En Fuego. This is his new one. It's called Woman. Oh, and he's a

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5: A 10-year-old boy entered a cafe and sat at the table. A waitress put a glass of water in front of him and asked what he would like. "How much is an ice cream sundae?" he asked. "$5," she said. The little boy pulled his hand out of his pocket and studied the number of coins in it. "How much is a dish of plain ice cream?" he asked. Some people were now waiting for a table, and the waitress was growing impatient. "$3," she said briskly. The little boy counted the coins again and said, "I'll have plain ice cream." The waitress brought the ice cream, put the bill on the table, and walked away. The boy finished the ice cream, paid the cashier, and left. When the waitress came back, there, placed neatly beside the empty dish, were coins totaling $2, her tip. At times, we pass judgment on others too quickly by what we see on the surface. If we just pause and try to give more empathy to others, this world would be a better place, and we would be a happier people. We talk about these and other of life's issues here at the Lompoc Church of Christ and invite you to join us. For service times and other information, please visit our website at lompoccc.org.
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Did you see the Extreme Bulls last night out at the Santa Maria Elks Unical Event Center? Pretty awesome.

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2: 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Kinda looks like you do too.
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It's my girl. That's Trish Yearwood, X's and O's on Sunny Country 102.5. Of course, that's some killer 90s power country right there. And that comes across the Sunny Country text request line, which you can use, 805-925-5764. 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

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You ready for a catfish fun and crazy fact? This one's crazy. Did you know when Mr. Potato Head first came out back in 1952, you had to provide your own potato

Morgan Wallen, just in case, on Sunny Country 102.5. You think he would have gone to the American Music Awards just in case he won, which he did. Top male vocalist of the year. Here comes Keith. Good on you, mate. He's got the Yacht Rock coming out. That's going to be happening on June 12th. You can buy the whole album. 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
2: Hey, we're at Carrington College in Santa Maria for today's open house, and I just was taking a look around the campus here. It's a pretty big campus, and in fact, there's some awesome programs here. Maybe if you're looking into getting into a different field, looking for a different career, this is the place to come. So the open house is at 303 East Plaza Drive in Santa Maria. It's going on now until 7 this evening. They've got some helpful people here. You can take a look at some of the classrooms and see what goes on here, but in fact, some of the things that they do offer include medical and dental programs, so Bachelor of Science in Respiratory Therapy, Clinical Medical Assisting, Medical Billing and Coding, Registered Nursing, Vocational Nursing, and more. So you can find out all about it. And in fact, they are taking registration right now, so might want to find out more about this, but this is a great way to find out about some of the things that they offer. So it's an open house. It's at Carrington College, 303 East Plaza Drive in Santa Maria. Come on down. They've got some treats and goodies for you, too, when you come out. 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

0: Don't miss Willie Nelson and Family live. 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

lights off. She's mine. Can't have her. Dylan Scott, Sunny Country 102.5. And I'll tell you what, if you keep it up, I'm going to turn this truck around. I'll do it. I'll turn this truck around.

Justin Moore and the ones that didn't make it back home on Sunny Country 102.5. That's what they call a signature song. And if you go to a lot of country music concerts, you know what it is. It's the song that people go, oh, yeah, I remember this. This is new. Morgan Wallen.

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2: We're at Carrington College in Santa Maria for today's open house. We've already got some folks coming down. We would love to see you. We're at 303 East Plaza Drive in Santa Maria. And this is a great campus down here in Santa Maria in between Miller and Broadway south of Stoll. They offer a lot of great programs, medical and dental programs, clinical medical assisting, medical billing and coding, pharmacy technology, registered nursing, and more. So if you're looking for a new career, maybe a new job, this might be the place to come because they are taking registration, so they're enrolling people. But for today, you can come down if you've never been, take a look at some of the classrooms that they have, some of the skills labs, and learn more about the programs that they offer. So again, this is going to be happening until 7 this evening. They've got some goodies and treats, some tours going on today. We would love to see you come down. So that's at 303 East Plaza Drive in Santa Maria at Carrington College. 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
2: Hi, we're at Harrington College in Santa Maria for their open house. It got underway just a little while ago. Already people are coming down. If you've never heard of Harrington College, I've got somebody here that's kind of educate us a little bit. First of all, tell everybody your name.
3: My name is Barbara Holt. I'm the campus director here.
2: Well, you've got a lovely campus, by the way.
3: Thank you.
2: So for people that are not familiar with Harrington College, tell me a little bit about what's going on, because I know you've got a couple things that you want to make sure the public is aware of.
3: Mm-hmm. Yep. Tonight we are hosting an open house where prospective students and community members can come explore our campus. They can meet instructors, learn about career-focused programs, and it's a great opportunity to see firsthand what we offer. And we've got students on hand that are doing skills in the labs, so you can see what they do, what they're learning.
2: Wonderful. So I noticed that you're upstairs and downstairs, so there's a lot going on here. So maybe if somebody's looking for like a new career, a new job, this is probably the place to come then.
3: We would love to see them. I think this would be a great place for them to come and check it out.
2: Sure. So what are some of the courses that you offer?
3: Yeah, we have three programs at this particular campus. We have vocational nursing, medical assisting, and medical office administration.
2: Wonderful. Is everything in person or is it online too?
3: A great question. We're blended. Our vocational nursing program is mostly it is in person for their classes as well as their clinical, which they start really shortly after starting. They do a lot of their hours in actual working environments from the moment they start. Our other programs are what we call blended. So they do some of it asynchronously online, and then they do their hands-on work here on campus.
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